Thank you. That's our Nui, our AM special. We'd like to feature our percussionist, drummer and tuba, Mr. Rick Lee. He's going to do it.

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1: No, no.
0: Come on, man.
1: Hustle for yourself. I got mine.
0: I'm supposed to be your man.
1: No, you up till this time.
0: Man, you old jive, dude.
1: I dropped you right there.
0: You jive.
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2: From Abeokuta City.